And all of this announcing was pre-planned, pre-scheduled before we knew that Dolly was passing. But I'm very eager for Miley's new era. Right now, here she is with Dua

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be seeing the lunar eclipse along with northern lights tomorrow night before Friday highs getting into the mid-70s again with a partly sunny sky. And right now, the latest from Ariana Grande is on KHQ at night.

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We are there every year. It is the East Jordan Cross Country event. 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

It's 106 KHQ, and tomorrow night, just after midnight, but right before 12:30, that total lunar eclipse, well, it'll be about 96%. Fish likes to say, well, it's not going to be entirely covered. Yeah, but 96% is still an A, my friend. What are you talking about? And there was also a coronal mass ejection off of the sun, which means we're also going to see northern lights at the same exact time. It is definitely going to be a sight to see. Speaking of stargazing, Miles Smith is on Hits 106 KHQ.

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The sewer pipe that was underneath of South Airport Road that broke has been repaired. However,

It's 106 KHQ creeping on towards quarter after 10 on your Wednesday night. What's happening? It is summer inside my last hour with you, keeping it rolling with Ariana and Zed on KHQ.

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So let me know what you want to listen to. 231-947-1106. Right now, the latest from Ed Sheeran and Martin Garrix. 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

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And next week, Intern Vinny is kicking off a brand new game night at the Jerkin Depot in Atlanta. Details coming up in under 10.

0: In a Lancet, intern Vinny has your very next game night. We're calling it Singo. It's music bingo instead of numbers on your bingo card. It is going to be song titles. Intern Vinny is going to play a section of a song. And if you have that song title on your card and you get five in a row, you win that round. It's basically music bingo, and we are so excited to host it with the Jerkin Depot in a Lancet every Tuesday at 7 o'clock with Intern Vinny, only with It's 106 KHQ. 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
0: And we are on 106 KHQ, the best radio station in the whole of Michigan. Ashley Z in the morning. If you're not listening, you're missing out. All right.

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1: 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I'm intern Vinny with Ashley Z on the KHQ Morning Show. 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
2: Thank you, intern Vinny. Otsego Lake State Park's campground reopening is being delayed after a suspected lightning strike damaged the campground's well system during last week's storm. The park had been set up to reopen its north campground this week following electrical, sewer, and facility upgrades. Crews hope to finish repairs before Labor Day weekend. The project added 44 full hookup RV sites and was funded with about $3.07 million in federal relief money. Single Mom Ministries, a nonprofit helping single mothers achieve independence, now has a permanent home in Cadillac. The organization has opened at 118 Stimson Street, providing a place where mothers can find support and connect with community resources. Single Mom Ministries will celebrate the new location with a ribbon cutting and open house on September 8th. Cadillac Tattoo and Body Art Studios are one step closer to opening in downtown Cadillac. The Planning Commission has backed a zoning change that would remove tattoo studios from the city's adult business classification and allow them in more commercial areas, including downtown. Supporters say the change could attract new businesses and bring more activity to downtown shops and restaurants. The proposal now goes to the City Council for final approval. The Leelanau Township Library is planning to buy the Northport Pub and Grill building and turn it into a larger library and community space. The library says its current 2,800 square foot location is too small. The new building would provide more rooms for books, programs, study areas, and community events. The library needs $1.1 million to buy the building and has raised about $200,000 so far. A fundraising campaign is expected soon. The restaurant will remain open through the new year.
1: Over in KHQ Sports, the Detroit Tigers dropped their series against the Tampa Bays after losing 3-0 yesterday. And now the Tigers remain at home as they rest today, but tomorrow they begin a series with the LA Dodgers and Tarek Skubal returning to Comerica Park. And the high school football season officially kicks off today in Northern Michigan. Kingsley will play Reed City at home. Traverse City West will battle Howell. And Kalkaska faces Lake City. Your KHQ What to Wear weather forecast. We have clouds this morning. Temperatures are in the 60s, warming to a high of 72. Should be rather nice. Although we have some clouds, partly sunny as we warm up throughout the morning. And by nighttime, we have clear skies, lows in the mid-50s. Friday will be mostly sunny in 74 as we prepare for the weekend. This coming weekend, though, although it's clear on Friday night, Saturday. Some sun at first, rain by Saturday afternoon and a high of 80. Sunday could be rainy with a high of 81. Right now in Petoskey, 64. And here at our East Bay Studios in Traverse City, it is 66. Ashley Z and I will bring you KHQ Quiz Pop next hour at 7:35. But later this hour, we got details on how you could win $1,000 with our back-to-school blitz. But first, we got Zara Larson on KHQ.

That's Billie Eilish with Birds of a Feather on Hits 106 KHQ. A little cloudy this morning. We had rain yesterday, so it could be wet in your area. I mean, it was wet on my grass. My shoes are soaked. 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But if you want to get a head start, go read the details online with Taylor Swift now on KHQ.

0: 6KHQ. I'm Ashley Z. Good morning, 621. Oh my God. I have a headache and I have no medicine. And I'm sitting here like, no. I went to Starbucks this morning on my way in and he was telling me jokes and I was like, I cannot mentally fathom. Like, I can't handle it right now. It was a bicycle joke and I was like, oh my God, dude. He was so cute and sweet, and I was like, this is the vibe you're on. I am so on a further one, but you know what? I'll indulge. And I literally just said, I don't know, to his joke. And he got to tell me his joke, and it made him so happy. And I was like, okay. Like, secretly I hate this, but I see how happy it makes you, so that is, like, super fine. Like, that made it okay. Oh, it is Thursday. We are going to keep it going. We are so good. We've got this and we can do it. I've got Love Lies, a little Khalid Normani throwback for you in a second. Ariana Grande, Hate That I Made You Love Me, coming up.
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It's his 106 KHQ. I'm Ashley Z. I know a couple of people who were tipsy, topsy, turvy just a couple of hours ago. At 1 a.m., I saw them like drinking water, trying to sober up, and their friends were like feeding them water because they have a golf tournament today. I saw one guy and he was like, my partner, like in my golf tournament thing tomorrow, like I just need him to not be in the golf cart looking around like, like I need him to at least be coherent. So I really, really hope that in just a couple of hours, he's at least to like able to like see the ball and hit it properly. You know what I mean? I don't know that they're going to win the tournament with how this guy was, but at least they're going to have like a shot. No pun intended. It's 106 KHQ. They're waking up, I think, in like a couple of minutes.

0: minutes after 6:30. 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KHQ going to give you an update on the weather after the Northern Michigan newscast with Nick.
1: Thanks, Ashley. Otsego Lake State Park's campground reopening is being delayed after a suspected lightning strike damaged the campground's well system during last week's storm. The park had been set up to reopen its north campground this week following electrical, sewer, and facility upgrades. Crews hope to finish repairs before Labor Day weekend. The project added 44 full hookup RV sites and was funded with about $3.07 million in federal relief money. Single Mom Ministries, a nonprofit helping single mothers achieve independence, now has a permanent home in Cadillac. The organization has opened at 118 Stimson Street, providing a place where mothers can find support and connect with community resources. Single Mom Ministries will celebrate the new location with a ribbon cutting and open house on September 8th. Cadillac Tattoo and Body Art Studios are one step closer to opening in downtown Cadillac. The Planning Commission has backed a zoning change that would remove tattoo studios from the city's adult business classification and allow them in more commercial areas, including downtown. Supporters say the change could attract new businesses and bring more activity to downtown shops and restaurants. The proposal now goes to the City Council for final approval. The Leelanau Township Library is planning to buy the Northport Pub and Grill building and turn it into a larger library and community space. The library says its current 2,800 square foot location is too small. The new building would provide more rooms for books, programs, study areas, and community events. The library needs $1.1 million to buy the building and has raised about $200,000 so far. A fundraising campaign is expected soon. The restaurant will remain open through the new year.
2: Over in KHQ Sports, the Detroit Tigers dropped their series against the Tampa Bays after losing 3-0 yesterday. And now the Tigers remain at home as they rest today, but tomorrow.

they begin a series with the L.A. Dodgers and Tarek Skubal returning to Comerica Park. And the high school football season officially kicks off today in Northern Michigan. Kingsley will play Reed City at home. Traverse City West will battle Howell. And Kalkaska faces Lake City.

to do. Do I rain or do I pop the sun out? It's going to do both. Again, with a high of 80 Saturday night, low of 65 with a chance of rain. Then Sunday and Sunday night, it's supposed to keep on raining. Right now, it's overcast and about 66 in Traverse City. This is where I'm broadcasting live from. The rest of northern Michigan, same thing. Mid to upper 60s and overcast. 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

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Meshly Z, I've got a friend texting me right now. It's like 6:42 a.m. He is still at work from last night. He's a security guard. He showed up around, I think he got in at like midnight, and I think he's going to be off at like 8 a.m. And he's sending me like gifts, and I'm like, dude. He's like, did you get any sleep? I'm like, I'm not responding to this right now. I hope our friendship can stand the point of like, I am simply not

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0: We're coming up on 7 a.m. Tits 106 KHQ. I'm Ashley Z, looking into Dolly Parton's projects that she still had coming up. Her team said that she left behind a literal roadmap of planned projects before she passed. She's got Dolly's Dolls coming out online September 15th. She's got Dolly on the Holly coming out this holiday season. People still are unclear on what Dolly on the Holly is, but we're going to find out. Oh my God. Dolly's Tennessee and Travel Stops will celebrate National Truck Driver Appreciation Week beginning September 13th. This woman has got a lot of things coming up. After her death, we're going to be looking at things that Dolly Parton was going to be doing with her team before she passed. And her team is like, we're still going to do it. Dolly worked up until the day she died. She loved seeing her dreams come to life. She loved knowing her work brought people joy. Many projects were in various stages of development. She never once ever alluded to her having been forced into any rooms for any reason whatsoever. She truly was like, I'm not a feminist. I'm a feminine woman who loves to work. And I love getting all this stuff done. She's like, if you can get past these things on my chest. That's what she said. I don't feel like saying the words she used. Even though, why? I'm not going to go in there. I don't even need to start that whole thing. She was like, get past these and look at me as a person who just loves to work and can get results. And then from there, let's do some work. And she did. We got a lot of Dolly Parton projects still coming out.
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0: Time for Party in the Park 2026. 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

0: couple minutes past 7 a.m. It's 106 KHQ. I'm Ashley Z, going to give you an update on the weather after the Northern Michigan newscast with Nick.
1: Thanks, Ashley. Traffic is moving again on South Airport Road following a major sewer main break. The Grand Traverse County Road Commission says both eastbound lanes and one westbound lane are now open while crews continue working near the site. The sewer main was repaired around 3 a.m. yesterday, and crews then checked for saturated gravel and possible voids beneath the pavement. Drivers are urged to use caution with one westbound lane still closed. The Leelanau Township Library is planning to buy the Northport Pub and Grill building and turn it into a larger library and community space. The library says its current 2,800 square foot location is too small. The new building would provide more rooms for books, programs, study areas, and community events. The library needs $1.1 million to buy the building and has raised about $200,000 so far. A fundraising campaign is expected soon. The restaurant will remain open through the new year. A crash in Elmira Township sent two people to the hospital Tuesday morning. Fire and emergency crews came across the crash at Cedar Run and Reynolds Roads around 8 a.m. while responding to another medical emergency. One person had to be extracted from a vehicle. Two people were taken to the hospital with non-life-threatening injuries. Cadillac Tattoo and Body Art Studios are one step closer to opening in downtown Cadillac. The Planning Commission has backed a zoning change that would remove tattoo studios from the city's adult business classification and allow them in more commercial areas, including downtown. Supporters say the change could attract new businesses and bring more activity to downtown shops and restaurants. The proposal now goes to the City Council for final approval.
2: Over in KHQ Sports, the Detroit Tigers dropped their series against the Tampa Bays after losing 3-0 yesterday. And now the Tigers remain at home as they rest today, but tomorrow they begin a series with the LA Dodgers and Tarik Skubal returning to Comerica Park. And the high school football season officially kicks off today with several teams in Northern Michigan beginning their season. Some local teams playing tonight include Petoskey playing Croswell Lexington. Elk Rapids will face Traverse City St. Francis. Kingsley will battle Reed City. And Gaylord will face North Branch.

Hits 106 KHQ. I'm Ashley Z. Just after 7 a.m., there are some people pulling up to school absolutely blasting what they think are bangers right now. They're not bangers. We are not doing that right now. It's Hits 106 KHQ. Unless you want to, like, blast this song that I'm in support, but it could be at, a moderate volume and be fine.

106 KHQ. I'm Ashley Z. Good morning. How are you? Chat GPT can now send texts for you. And I'm like, no. That is where we've full on crossed a line. I know a lot of people think AI has already crossed like a severe amount of lines, but that's where I'm like, okay, I'm no longer on board. I was involved in an AI project in my career a few years ago that made me kind of like tolerant of the whole AI thing, and now I'm starting to be like, no, it is starting to get to be a lot. It's starting to get to be a lot. Bill Gates just wrote an essay and released it yesterday that a lot of people are talking about. It's about 8,000 words, and I'm like, that is a few thousand more words than I can fit into my schedule at the moment, but I'm going to read it, and I'll let you know what I think about it, I think. I mean, unless I, like, don't have, like, serious thoughts. I'm going to sneeze. I have a hard time caring about stuff to the point where I'm like, I need to address this. Like, I'm probably just going to read the essay and be like, all right, Bill Gates, thank you for your thoughts. But the fact that ChatGPT can now send texts for you,

0: 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And if it's not coming from us, the text shouldn't be sent from us.
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Meshly Z, it's Thursday. 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You're like, can you repeat that number? No. If you didn't get it the first time, you don't need

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1: It's just past 7:30. I just spit. Yeah, Toots 106 KHQ. Gross. I'm going to give you an update on the weather after the Northern Michigan newscast with Nick.
2: Thanks, Ashley. Otsego Lake State Park's campground reopening is being delayed after a suspected lightning strike damaged the campground's well system during last week's storm. The park had been set up to reopen its north campground this week following electrical, sewer, and facility upgrades. Crews hope to finish repairs before Labor Day weekend. The project added 44 full hookup RV sites and was funded with about $3.07 million in federal relief money. Single Mom Ministries, a nonprofit helping single mothers achieve independence, now has a permanent home in Cadillac. The organization has opened at 118 Stimson Street, providing a place where mothers can find support and connect with community resources. Single Mom Ministries will celebrate the new location with a ribbon cutting and open house on September 8th. Cadillac Tattoo and Body Art Studios are one step closer to opening in downtown Cadillac. The Planning Commission has backed a zoning change that would remove tattoo studios from the city's adult business classification and allow them in more commercial areas, including downtown. Supporters say the change could attract new businesses and bring more activity to downtown shops and restaurants. The proposal now goes to the City Council for final approval. The Leelanau Township Library is planning to buy the Northport Pub and Grill building and turn it into a larger library and community space. The library says its current 2,800 square foot location is too small. The new building would provide more rooms for books, programs, study areas, and community events. The library needs $1.1 million to buy the building and has raised about $200,000 so far. A fundraising campaign is expected soon. The restaurant will remain open through the new year.
3: Over in KHQ Sports, the Detroit Tigers dropped their series against the Tampa Bays after losing 3-0 yesterday. And now the Tigers remain at home as they rest today, but tomorrow they begin a series with the LA Dodgers and Tarek Skubal returning to Comerica Park. And the high school football season officially kicks off today in Northern Michigan. Kingsley will play Reed City at home. Traverse City West will battle Howell. And Kalkaska faces Lake City.
1: 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I'm Ashley Z. We're going to see

74. Friday night, mostly clear with a low of 56. Saturday, we have a chance of rain, but it's just going to be partly sunny with a high near 80. Then Saturday night, dropping down to 65 with a chance of rain. Sunday, it's probably going to rain as well with a high of 81. Right now, it's overcast and about 66 in Traverse City. That's where I'm broadcasting live from. The rest of northern Michigan, mid to upper 60s and overcast. How do you like it? Like that? Good. It's Hits 106 KHQ.

0: It's the KHQ Quiz Pop with Ashley Z and intern Vinny on Northern Michigan's number one hit music station. 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
1: So the game is intern Vinny gives you three stories. Two are true, one is false. 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Go ahead, Vinny.
2: Starting with story number one. Sorry, NFL fans, but there won't be an NFL Pro Bowl anymore. The NFL is eliminating the Pro Bowl, but will still keep the annual honors for the league's top players. Story number two. ChatGPT is now screening your calls and texts. If you have an iPhone, ChatGPT now has automatic full access of all Apple phones' data where it can send and even read your texts. Story number three, doing a short jog for just 10 minutes is good for you. A study found 10 minutes of a super slow jogging pace can help you clear your brain activity, improve your thinking skills, and even raise your mood.
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1: So the game is intern Vinny is going to give you three stories. Two of them are true. One is false. When you think you know which is the false story, call us at 231-947-1106. You can also text that number. Go ahead with the three stories.
2: Starting with story number one. Sorry, NFL fans, but there will be no more NFL Pro Bowl game as the NFL is eliminating the Pro Bowl game but still keeping the annual honors for the league's top players. Story number two. ChatGPT is now screening your calls and texts. If you have an iPhone, ChatGPT now has full access to your Apple iPhone, no matter what. And it can read your text and even help send the text for you. And story number three, doing a short, slow jog can be really good for you. A study found just 10 minutes of super slow jogging at a pace barely exceeding walking can help you better think, help your brain activity, and also just raise your mood in general.
1: Okay, so we got a text from Sam Oliver who said number one is false. We got a text from a number ending in 4085 saying story number two. Going to the phones, it's the KHQ Quiz Pop. Who's this?
3: This is William, and we're calling from in the car.
1: Oh, in the car. Okay, which is the false story?
3: Number one. I just have a feeling it's the false story.
2: Okay. Okay. Well, story number one is actually a true story.
4: Oh, that's okay.
2: They are getting rid of the NFL Pro Bowl. They've tried to spice it up and make it cool, but they're not doing it anymore. Instead, they're just going to honor, you know, players that are in the top of the league, but no more NFL Pro Bowl game.
3: Which one was it?
2: I will tell you, story number two is the false story. ChatGPT is not screening and accessing all of your text and calls, but there is an Apple plugin that you can use to have ChatGPT send your text for you, but it's not automatically doing it.
1: Yuck. Have you heard anything about AI? Are you like, do you have any thoughts about AI?
3: In a way, unless it's artificial intelligence.
1: Mm-hmm. Yeah, I don't think it's going to be as big of a deal as people are making it out to be, but I don't know. Where are you going right now?
3: School.
1: Okay, which school?
3: Calcasa Upper Elementary.
1: Ooh, awesome. Have a really good day.
3: Yeah.
1: Bye-bye.
3: Bye.
2: I want to save that quote from when the robots take over.
1: What?
2: Right there. Ashley Z said it. I don't think it's going to be a big deal. 10 years later, Skynet destroys the world.
1: Probably not going to be that big of a deal. That's fine. Put me out of my misery, dude.
2: As soon as you said that, I just thought Terminator.
1: Yeah, well, you know my experience with AI, too. I mean, I'm glad that that huge project that I was involved with a couple of years ago, I'm glad that that, like, went away because we were at the forefront of the AI revolution.
2: You're going to have to, oh my gosh, that's going to probably be a nightmare for you.
1: People are revolting against AI right now. I'm like, if that project would have continued, I'm glad people are kind of forgetting about it now because I'm like, dude, I was at the forefront of an AI, like, seriously thinking it might, like, we were trying, too, but we just abandoned ship.
2: Just reminded everyone now.
1: Well, if you want to look up AI Ashley.
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0: WKHQ, Charlevoix, Petoskey, Traverse City, Northern Michigan. Yeah. 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

0: just about 8 a.m. It's 106 KHK. I'm Ashley Z, going to give you an update on the weather after the Northern Michigan newscast with Nick.
1: Thanks, Ashley. Traffic is moving again on South Airport Road following a major sewer main break. The Grand Traverse County Road Commission says both eastbound lanes and one westbound lane are now open while crews continue working near the site. The sewer main was repaired around 3 a.m. yesterday, and crews then checked for saturated gravel and possible voids beneath the pavement. Drivers are urged to use caution with one westbound lane still closed. The Leelanau Township Library is planning to buy the Northport Pub and Grill building and turn it into a larger library and community space. The library says its current 2,800 square foot location is too small. The new building would provide more rooms for books, programs, study areas, and community events. The library needs $1.1 million to buy the building and has raised about $200,000 so far. A fundraising campaign is expected soon. The restaurant will remain open through the new year. A crash in Elmira Township sent two people to the hospital Tuesday morning. Fire and emergency crews came across the crash at Cedar Run and Reynolds Roads around 8 a.m. while responding to another medical emergency. One person had to be extracted from a vehicle. Two people were taken to the hospital with non-life-threatening injuries. Cadillac Tattoo and Body Art Studios are one step closer to opening in downtown Cadillac. The Planning Commission has backed a zoning change that would remove tattoo studios from the city's adult business classification and allow them in more commercial areas, including downtown. Supporters say the change could attract new businesses and bring more activity to downtown shops and restaurants. The proposal now goes to the City Council for final approval.
2: Over in KHQ Sports, the Detroit Tigers dropped their series against the Tampa Bays after losing 3-0 yesterday. And now the Tigers remain at home as they rest today, but tomorrow they begin a series with the LA Dodgers and Tarek Skubal returning to Comerica Park. And the high school football season officially kicks off today with several teams in Northern Michigan beginning their season. Some local teams playing tonight include Petoskey playing Croswell Lexington. Elk Rapids will face Traverse City St. Francis. Kingsley will battle Reed City. And Gaylord will face North Branch. That's your KHQ News and Sports. I'm intern Vinny. Ashley Z will have your full KHQ What to Wear weather forecast up next.
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0: Tomorrow night, mostly clear with lows in the mid-50s. Then Saturday, it's probably going to be partly sunny with a chance of rain and a high of 80. Saturday night, dropping down to mid-60s with some rain. And then Sunday, it's supposed to be a rainy day with a high of 81. It's going to continue raining Sunday night as well. Right now, it's overcast. It's about 67 in Traverse City. That's where I'm live from. The rest of northern Michigan, overcast.
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0: 106 KHQ. I'm Ashley Z with intern Vinny. So I know some people who are just getting up for a golf tournament. Oh, God, of all the things I would not want to be doing right now, a golf tournament.
1: This is prime time for golf outings. I wonder if my dad's doing a dare golf outing this year. I think he already did. I, as a son, I should know that.
0: But. Like dare to stay off drugs?
1: Yeah, so it's the dare drug program. You know, please run. Well, my dad, he runs that program for like Antrim County. He's the dare officer, so he enjoys.
0: He gets to.
1: There we go. Host these deer golf outings where teams play and, you know, for all sorts of stuff.
0: The amount of adults who play golf.
1: Yeah, it's a thing.
0: Like, there are so many people who play golf, man.
1: It's like a leisure thing that I don't know if I'll ever really be able to get behind because I suck at it.
0: You're bad at it?
1: I'm really bad at it.
0: Aww.
1: So it's just not for me.
0: Somebody left there like, because you got to keep score of all this random stuff when you're playing. And someone left their golf scorecard in a place where I found it the other day. And there was a bunch of signatures on it. And I was like, is this like an autographed golf scorecard? Like, it was the most confusing thing I'd ever seen in my life. I was like, I don't like the amount of brain power it takes to play golf.
1: Oh, gosh. And it's really not that hard, honestly. It's probably just like it looks confusing looking at the card.
0: Like, yeah.
1: Especially if you haven't really played golf. Like, I've played golf and I've watched it enough where I understand it. I'm just so bad at it. I'm not wasting 9, let alone 18 holes trying to waste someone's time. Because that's another thing in golf. It's all about, like, respecting
0: its pace.
1: And I would hold up the whole course. So, no, I'm good.
0: And they ask you to do that. Like, especially when you're playing the hard courses. They're like, one of the rules of the game is that you've got to keep the proper pace for this course.
1: So, make sure if you're golfing, you learn first. You don't just go out there and just start trying to mess around.
0: But the thing is, okay, these few guys that have this golf tournament going on that I actually interacted with last night.
1: Yeah.
0: One of them was so cute.
1: Oh, you got it. Okay.
0: And I was like, you're going to have to tell me how you did. Because his friend was like not in a condition to like get up in a few hours and play golf. He was trying to like feed him water. He was like, he's not going to even make it off the golf cart.
1: Oh, boy.
0: And I was like, he's going to do it. And he like really had high hopes of like winning this tournament they have in a couple of hours.
1: Okay. Well, hold
0: on. But his friend is going to like pull him down. And I'm like, are you a good loser? Are you going to be okay if like you don't win? Like, he's like, yeah, just at this point, I just need my buddy to get off the cart. And I'm like, he might do that. I don't know. But I was like, okay, I wanted to find out like if you win or lost. Like,
1: yeah, no offense. I'm sure they did not win.
0: They haven't even played yet.
1: I bet you the winners are like in bed. Like, all right, I'm locked in for my tournament or whatever.
0: I know.
1: I'm getting a little, well, I'm never mind.
0: Don't judge him. He was so cute. I was like, ah. I was kind of mad at myself for not like making some kind of move. Like, shoot, I should have given him my number.
1: Cute and plays golf.
0: Ew. Well, only one of those isn't. Only one of those is like an attribute that I care about, you know? The golf thing I would tolerate. It would be like, all right, whatever, do what you want, I don't care. It's 106 KHQ, but anyway, I hope they like at least do decently. And I'll probably never ever hear an update on it. I'll just think about this guy for the rest of my life.

0: Hits 106, KHQ, I'm Ashley Z with intern Vinny. So last night, I met a group of guys who, one of them mocked me because of the way I said pop.
1: You say it fine. You say it Midwestern, you say a Michigan, like a Michigan pop.
0: Well, I picked up on the fact that they're tourists. I have no idea where they're from. I did not care to ask after this guy turned me off so bad. But I was like, dude, what is wrong with you? He was like aggressively like, he like, because first I was like saying like they, because he asked if they had Coke at this place.
1: Oh, and they only had Southern. Okay.
0: And they only had Pepsi. And I was like, same thing. And he's like, it's really not. And I was like, okay. And in my head, I'm like, yo, this guy wants to go bad over this. So I was like, no, it is. It's the same thing. He's like, it's really not.
1: I'm not going to lie. I'm going to defend him on Coke and Pepsi. Do not taste the same.
0: I don't care.
1: They're 100% different pops, but it doesn't matter. I can't stand with it. Like, oh, do you have Coke or Pepsi? And a Coke. Oh, sorry, we only have Pepsi. And like, oh my gosh. They make a problem of it. Like, who cares?
0: Like if you're a grown man, you want to make your little comments and you want to like fight with me over something like that, I'm gonna like, I don't care what the issue is at hand. It is the same thing because you think it's not. I'm gonna push that button now. And then I was like, pop is pop. And he goes, pop. He mocked the way I said pop. I go, are you from a soda town? He's like, yup. And I was like, really good for you, bro. Really
1: soda.
0: Good for you.
1: Yeah. How's your soda, buddy?
0: Because at the end of, like, this whole, like, me pushing his button and buttons, I go, pop is pop, and he's like, pop. I was like, are you serious? You literally pop. Just mocked me. Pop. I couldn't believe it.
1: Pop, baby, pop.
0: Pop.
1: I would say right back, pop. You want some pop? You want me to pop you in the face with my pop?
0: I should throw the pop in his face.
1: Yeah. No, soda. Or, sorry, like a southern man. You want some soda?
0: How about we call it some carbonation with some syrup in it? Do you want it all over your face?
1: Actually, I'm not going to lie. I like how the Waffle House lady in Georgia said soda. It was cute. I liked it.
0: Yeah?
1: Yeah.
0: How'd she say it?
1: Soda.
0: Do it again.
1: Soda.
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0: KHQ, I'm Ashley Z with intern Vinny. So South Airport Road, they are anticipating traffic snafus tonight again through tomorrow morning. They had to completely close it yesterday. They reopened that one lane this morning at 7 a.m. So it's going to be the same deal today in Traverse City. I went fully around. I did not go through because I had to be somewhere yesterday and I had to go through Traverse City to get there. I usually take South Airport Road. I was like, nope, not even doing it. So I went all the way around, took the main road along the lake.
1: Really? This morning you did?
0: No, yesterday.
1: Oh, okay. But what about this morning?
0: Oh, this morning I went straight through.
1: Yeah.
0: It was fine.
1: Yeah, it's all open now because that's why I was impressed at least. Like yesterday, obviously, like all sorts of stuff was going on, but they did fix it relatively quick and stuff. So that's good for them.
0: Sorry. I didn't mean to interject, but I got excited about the thought. Can you
1: imagine? Yeah, go ahead.
0: Yeah, interrupt me right back. Can you imagine being one of the first people who, like, was there when that sewer main broke on South Airport Road, where they have this closure where they're fixing the sewer lines, the water lines?
1: Well, and it was probably leaking, like, slowly, so people were noticing it as they're probably driving over it, and then it masses into a poo flood.
0: Yeah. Can you imagine being one of the first few people like, what is that?
1: Uh-huh, because then you're smelling it just like a skunk. Ew. I drove past a skunk on the side of the road and, like, you know, drove around it, and you still just smell it in your car.
0: Oh, poor thing.
1: And so that...
0: Poor baby. But he's like, I don't mean to smell like this.
1: Well,
0: poor
1: it's
0: thing.
1: A defense mechanism, yeah.
0: Aw, skunks are just made that way.
1: Either way, the sewer system, yeah, that's a different smell. You know,
0: I
1: know that one.
0: Because those are the comments that we saw on the Facebook post that you sent me where we first learned of this closure, and people were like, dude, the smell of this sewage.
1: It's probably so bad.
0: Ew!
1: I already sell, because there's the treatment plant, like, near 8th Street or something. I feel like that, there's always a sewer smell once in a while. So I couldn't imagine an actual pipe bursting and raw sewage out in the road. That's awful.
0: Yeah. Like, your business is all exposed on the main road, man.
1: Yeah, but shout out to crews. I heard they were up at, you know, 3 a.m. doing work and stuff.
0: Yeah.
1: Shout out to them. Way to go.
0: I, like, really heavily respect the people who had to respond and fix up that sewage.
1: Because those people have families that, like, oh, hey, sorry, honey, I'm not going to be home tonight or tomorrow morning.
0: Well, even just, like, kind of, because I can imagine that would become close to a dignity issue when you realize you're a grown person dealing with, like, papoose as your career. But it's, like, that is actually super respectable work, because who's going to be out there doing that? You responding and cleaning up the roads and getting us back all right again after something like a sewage flood in the middle of the road? Like, that is super respectable to be the one who gets that right.
1: It's probably one of the most important jobs, like treatment plants, construction, pipe, the people who do those pipes, those sewage pipes and whatnot.
0: Yeah. So anybody who worked on what we've got going on with South Airport Road, like, nice work. That's, like, pretty respectable.
1: It is very respectable.
0: Okay, yeah, I'm like, you know me. Come on, stop. That's my personality. When I say that, that's, like, huge, man.
1: That is true. I gave you a mile.
0: It's 106 KHQ.

0: It's 106 KHQ. Meshly Z with intern Vinny, that guy I told you about, the one who's like in a golf tournament or whatever today with his friend who was tipsy, topsy, turvy last night and simply not in good condition to have a golf tournament in the morning where he had to like carry part of the team. But his friend was so cute. And I, like, want to know if they did well today.
1: Well, hey, if it was, you know, there's a tournament in Northern Michigan. There's only so many of those. I'm just kidding. There's probably tons of them because we have so many golf courses. So, like, do you know what tournament it was?
0: No, I have zero idea. Oh, I just really, really hope he did well. I'm like, I am rooting for this man like he's my husband.
1: I mean, no offense, but that guy was probably, they probably got last place if his buddy was that, you know.
0: He was bad. Yeah. But he was so nice. I was, like, cute. They had a really cute friendship. Like, this guy was like, can I please have waters for like a water for my friend, like an ice water, and he kept giving him water, and his friend was like talking smack and like flipping him off but like laughing about it. Like, they had the cutest little friendship.
1: Yeah.
0: And I was like, I really like this guy.
1: Oh wow. Wow. Okay,
0: stop.
1: I know, let me ask you this, why did you get his number?
0: I don't know, and I hate it that I didn't.
1: So like, that's the thing, you know, women are allowed to ask for the number too.
0: I know.
1: So like, do it.
0: I hate that I didn't.
1: Because that guy's taking care of his buddy. Like, he's not, and also he's being respectful, probably not asking, you know, he's just taking care of his bro right now. He's not flirting with the girl. Or maybe he was. I don't know.
0: I know. And then the guy who was, like, not in a good condition to be waking up in a few hours to golf, he was giving him a hard time. And he's like, you're the one who's going to be cuddling with Morgan. And I was like, oh, man, he has a girlfriend. And he's like, yeah, I'm going to be cuddling with my brother, stupid. And I was like, it's his brother.
1: Ew.
0: You know what I mean? Like, maybe he doesn't have a girlfriend. I don't know.
1: Oh, my God.
0: Yay, Morgan's not a girl. Oh, my God, stop. This is... I don't want to talk to you anymore. Oh, speaking of...
1: Yeah, just go ahead.
0: Speaking of Morgan Wallen... Well, speaking of Morgan, here's Morgan Wallen now. It's Been By Now on Hits 106 KHQ New Music.

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1: Ashley Z with Intern Vinny, who is now informing the me. Whoa.
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0: 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It's Hits 106. KHQ. I'm Ashley Z with intern Vinny. It's time for us to work out. Live on the show, it's time for the KHQ Fitness Challenge. Every morning at this time, we do two exercises as full out as possible. They're just little bitty ones. It's nothing crazy.
1: Excuse me?
0: What?
1: These are huge bitty ones. They're huge.
2: Okay.
1: Put your muscles away.
2: They are just short burst exercises just to get us flowing and get the blood flowing a little bit.
0: I've been reaching out for this deck of cards for about 30 seconds now. Thank you for the cards.
2: You're welcome.
0: So I've drawn a 10 of hearts, which means we're doing a minute of what?
2: You are doing a minute of
0: chair steps.
2: Hey-o.
0: God. I don't know that I... This is going to make me nauseous. Okay, let's...
2: You
0: whatever.
2: Wanna, oh,
0: no. Okay.
2: I'm going to just puke everywhere doing chair steps.
0: Yeah, I'm just not, like, in a place physically where I want to be stepping up and down, but let's do it.
2: I've had my fair share of vomiting moments, so it wouldn't trigger me.
0: In three,
2: Hold on. I got to get my timer. How long are you doing it?
0: A minute.
2: A minute. Did it in a minute. Whenever you're ready.
0: And go. Okay.
2: Boom.
0: Yes. Hi-ya. I wonder what I'm going to think when I'm old and looking back on my life.
2: Probably full of regrets.
0: I'm really hard on myself now because I'm not, you know what I think would be like something that I don't have? I like try to imagine what I should be like and it's just like quiet, never does anything, just sits at home and like is this good little girl who never does anything. I don't know why.
2: Okay.
0: I guilt myself so bad over doing anything.
2: So you think you need to be a good little girl who stays home and doesn't do anything?
0: I think would lead to me having like zero like what is wrong with me moments.
2: Yeah, so can I ask it or let you know that sounds like you haven't gotten out of the childhood mentality of your parents controlling you. You're a grown woman.
0: I know.
2: They don't control your decisions anymore. Mom and Dad, sorry. Ashley's a grown woman.
0: Yeah!
2: With her own bad decisions.
0: Yeah, stick up for me. My inner child loves it.
2: There we go. We all make a bad decision. You have to. Oh, look at that.
0: Oh, that time flew by.
2: Perfect.
0: And I don't feel like I'm going to vomit.
2: No, I'm going to. No.
0: Why?
2: I'm just kidding. I like to puke. No, not really. That's weird. I don't know why I said this.
0: What?
2: I don't know. It was a joke. Bad one.

0: Oh my God, weirdo.
1: Yeah.
0: Bye. Weirdo, did you hear what the weird guy just said?
1: Say it again.
0: No. Part two of the KHQ Fitness Challenge next.

0: 12. It's Hits 106. KHQ. I'm Ashley Z with intern Vinny. It's time for part two of the KHQ Fitness Challenge. Are you ready to work out?
1: Oh, I'm ready to
0: okay.
1: go.
0: Okay. Pick up your card. I'm sorry. I didn't mean to cut you off.
1: Yeah, what the heck? Jump squats for 80 seconds.
0: Oh, my God.
1: Eight of spades.
0: Oh, my God. Okay. Ready?
1: Oh, my God. Oh, my man. That's the worst news for you. Hold on.
0: Jeez. It's a long time, bro.
1: All right, a minute 20.
0: Oh, God. I thought I was going to vomit before. Three, two. Yes. Thank
1: that
0: you.
1: That chair for you.
0: Move the chair out of the way.
1: All right.
0: Three, two, jump squat.
1: Oh, this is still going to suck, though, because we did it 2 minutes this week. Oh, hey, by the way,
0: what?
1: Start to the high school football season.
0: Yeah.
1: We're getting ready.
0: Can't say I care too much, but a little bit.
1: Okay, I understand.
0: I don't have any kids, so, like, why would I?
1: I know. Little Johnny cares, though.
0: Why would I? Okay. I don't know that I, like, need to have kids to take an interest in high school football games, but...
1: Okay, and I'll be honest with you. Because I've called sports for high school football, and I love it. It's great. You know, it's an important part of the development. But they are kids, so yeah. Let them just be kids and have fun. All right? And don't be too serious about it. You can get, like, nasty and crazy during college and up. Like, college sports and up. Like, okay, those are adults. We can get crazy. But don't get crazy over high school sports.
0: Oh, yeah. My God, so many parents are such a problem.
1: Uh-huh. Oh, I mean, parents in Little League are a problem. Your kid's 8, dude.
0: Maybe he'll hit the ball next

0: Oh my gosh.
1: Okay. A lot happening right now. How long left?
2: We got 8 seconds.
1: Oh, we're jump squatting.
2: Ah, my knees are 80.
1: For part 2 of the KHQ Fitness Challenge, I am over it. Yeah.
2: All right.
1: Okay.
2: That didn't feel great, but we get it.
1: You squatted down a lot further than me every time you came down, too.
2: I saw that. Oh, you were looking, huh?
1: Okay. Ew, no. I just know that I did little bitty squats. Like, I feel like I phoned it in and you really went for it.
3: And she's looking at my glutes.
1: Okay, I'm going to need you to exit the room. It's 106 KHQ. I wasn't, for the record, at all.

0: Hits 106 KHQ. I'm Ashley Z with intern Vinny. Duda! I have a couple errands I have to run today, and they require taking South Airport Road unless I want to be doing a 35-minute detour, which I really don't.
1: Yeah, I mean, traffic is going to be... You know what you could do? There's a new bridge they're building right over all of Traverse City. Nah, I'm just kidding.
0: I was going to say, yeah, I want to explore a whole new...
1: Would you want, like, a big bridge over Traverse City? Like, you know, because people are talking about, you know, when you're in cities, they have, like, the interstate over them, but then you're still driving on the city streets and whatnot. Like, they're talking about having, like, actual bridge overpasses in Traverse City. So, like, diverting traffic. People are driving downtown, but then you have this big US 31 bridge that's crossing over downtown and going up to Chum's Corner or something.
0: Honestly, I don't see us ever actually having that.
1: No.
0: But I do believe the way that Traverse City has grown and how it still, like, has the infrastructure of a tiny town, we're just, like, that's why traffic is so infuriating, because it's like, oh my, they need to build more alternate routes for us. We can't just have one back roadway anymore, or two back roadways, because everybody takes, like, if I was just thinking, like, oh, there's a brand new bridge, good, because everybody's going to want that now. It wouldn't make a difference, because everyone's going to take that alternate route. Now we only have like one alternate route in the main way.
1: I mean, you think of US 31 is one of only the main ways to get into Traverse City, whether east or west side. US 31 is how you get into Traverse City. If something on US 31 shuts down, trying to get into Traverse City is a whole big detour, let alone, yeah, once you're in the streets in town, downtown, and those close too.
0: I mean, just trying to get around Traverse City, like, traffic in the afternoon time, and, like, it's just, it is unbearable, and it doesn't have to be that bad. Like, we need alternate routes. We need more ways to commute. In Traverse City, like, just the traffic here is infuriating for, like, such unnecessary reasons. It does not have to be this bad.
1: Build a bridge.
0: Okay.
1: Mackinac 2.0.
0: Like, I just don't see it happening, but we have to figure something out, because it's just, it's too much and it's unnecessary. It's

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0: 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I'm Ashley Z with intern Vinny. 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
1: Shout out to the Bay Bread Company, who I went to recently. I didn't go register because I work here, so.
0: I noticed Bay Bread Company. When I was getting my sourdough bread yesterday, I noticed Bay Bread Company brand, and I was like, oh!
1: Hey,
0: I didn't get it. I should get it. I'll go back and get it.
1: They have great sandwiches. So it's not just a bread company. They make actual, like, nice sandwiches. So you got to go get yourself one.
0: I love deli sandwiches.
1: There you go.
0: So much. Oh, my God. Put some mayo on it. Mayo, then, tomato. Oh, the lettuce. I'm thinking about it right now. And the cheese.
1: And then a sign-up sheet to get $1,000.
0: Oh, my God. That was nice. That was well slid in. Where did stop that laugh? Oh, my God. What am I doing? We're going to go commercial free for 106 minutes with Tyler Woods and a few. Good Lord, I need to go hit reset. Take a cold plunge.
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1: It's 106 KHQ. How's it going? Tyler Woods here. 10:04 on your Thursday, August 27th. And, whoo, is it just me or did we leave the house with a little something warm on today? Is that a precursor for what is to come soon in the next, few weeks? I mean, no, I'm not talking about that. I'm talking about the other thing, you know, the changing of the leaves and the cover, the foliage and all that stuff. Woo, that like brisky winds of the fall season. Prelude. Somber is on with Undressed. 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

Hey, it's 106 KHQ, hanging out with Tyler Woods, Sabrina Carpenter, Miguel, and Olivia Rodrigo is coming up. Also, look at your forecast at 10:44. Here is the latest from Somber. It's My Body Isn't Ready on KHQ.

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1: 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You gotta swing that. 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
4: New York

A little bit sunny, highs near 70, and tonight looking clear. Lows are going to be hanging out around 55. Tomorrow, we will see more sunshine with highs just right there around 70. It is 68 Cadillac, 64 Petoskey, 69 at our East Bay Studios, Traverse City. Post Malone, Morgan Wallen is on. But I had some help. 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
1: All right, so we're still recovering from the shocking news. Not only have we lost Dolly Parton, but Tim Curry, both at age 80. My goodness. And there's no cause that has been released yet, according to his longtime manager. But yeah, I mean, if he hadn't known, like, Tim Curry, what's he been doing all this time? Yeah, he's been since retired for like more than a decade after he suffered a stroke. I remember him telling, you know, going into an interview about that, that he didn't feel right. He called an ambulance that started to take him over to the hospital. And the guy who was like observing him said, believes that he was going into a stroke, and that's how, like, you know, he wound up in the wheelchair and all that stuff. But he was still a good sport even afterwards, stuff, still attending conventions and stuff. But oh man. But I also picked up some chatter that Bruce Willis has been entered into hospice, and he has been giving a very limited amount of time, and I hope that is not true. Here's Walk the Moon, Shut Up and Dance, Hits 106 KHQ.

Tyler Woods. Well, apparently enjoying life now comes with a little side of guilt. Boy, talk about gaslighting right here. A new survey found that more than half of us

0: Dean. 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
1: Hey, this is Kyle. I called in last year on my birthday and got tickets to TI. 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
0: Thank you so, so much. Oh, my gosh.
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3: 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He's my crush.
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It's 106 KHQ. Welcome to your lunch hour on your middays. I'm Tyler Woods. It's Thursday, August 27th. Afternoon is supposed to be partly sunny and the highs just a little bit cool out there. Just teetering a little under 70. We got your KHQ movie quotes coming up in just a few songs. Here is Zedd and Maren Morris with the middle on Hits 106 KHQ. Take

0: To you, it is in remembrance of Tim Curry, but I'm going to kind of make it a little bit difficult today. I mean, Tim Curry, he has been in like every form of media throughout our entire lives, multi-generational. His talent will greatly be missed. So for today's movie quote, I have decided to pull a line from one of his many roles out there, but not only do I need the name of this movie title, but I need you to give me the role, the character he plays in this movie right here.
1: What is light without dark?
0: This is why you stay for the credits, so you read who played what, so you can remember that character, especially as iconic as this one. I mean, to me, throughout

0: HQ. It's Heather Woods here. Who's this?
1: This is Eric.
0: Eric, where are you calling from, buddy?
1: Barcelona.
0: Eric of Mancelona. My goodness, you are in a very important position right now, my friend.
1: Okay.
0: Yeah. So we've had our resident champion, EJ, manage to get three right this whole week. But if you are correct today, you break his streak and you start your own. How about that?
1: You got it. You got it.
0: All right. What is the name of this movie for KHQ Movie Quotes?
2: What is light without dark?
1: Is it?
0: No. No,
1: oh,
0: it's not
1: God.
0: It.
1: He plays Pennywise, doesn't he?
0: That's right, but that's not it.
1: Oh, man.
0: All right, Eric. Hey, thanks for calling, all right? You have a good one.
1: Thank you.
0: No, it's not the 90s. It's with Tim Curry as Pennywise. No, so what I need from you, I need the movie and the character Tim Curry played from this clip.
2: What is light without?
0: What do you think it is? 231-947-1106. It's KHQ.
3: Hey.

0: Tyler Woods here. Who's this?
1: Tyler Woods. Is it my fourth day in a row?
0: Oh, my goodness. EJ, boy, you got it lucky. You got lucky. All right, EJ, you're going on your streak for KHQ Movie Quotes, so you know what the rule is for today, right? In honor of Tim Curry, who's sadly, I can't believe it, passed away, age 80.
1: It was crazy, because when I got the message from, because I got a group chat with all my coworkers, it was like, oh my gosh, Dolly Parton one day, now Tim Curry. I'm like, what is going on with the celebrities?
0: Gosh. These are great talents. Oh, but anyway, so the rules are, you got to give me the movie and the character Tim Curry played. You got it?
1: Yes, sir.
0: All right. What is the name of the movie?
2: What is light without dark?
1: It is Legend.
0: And what is the name of the character?
1: Darkness.
0: Yes! My goodness, that gets you double points on the bragging rights over there, bud. So you go from 3 to 5 right now. Woo!
1: One more day and I got the whole week.
0: Yeah, that and plus one. Yeah.
1: Yeah.
0: All right, EJ, well, let's see if you can deliver on that promise tomorrow. All right?
1: Yes, sir.
0: All right, buddy. Thanks for calling. And who made this possible for you?
1: 106.7.

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New song to add to your playlist. It's from Cat's Eye. They're back with their latest release. It's Animal. And I'll tell you this, Ed Sheeran actually co-wrote this song. It's 106 KHQ.

It's 106 KHQ. Going out to college, it's scary. Not only just like, you know, life-wise, but financially. Well, anyway, a new study looked into more than 500 public universities and compared what they cost, graduation rates, and what students are earning years later. The University of Florida came out number one for overall value, with Purdue right behind it. Florida also hit the high graduation rates at 91%. And former students were earning nearly $72,000 10 years after enrolling. And you know something? I think it's better that, you know, I tell you about this rather than have some random person come up at your door and talk about, have you thought about college? This is the cost of books if you pay $500 right now. Has that happened to you? I mean, it happened to me like a few years ago, and I'm like, that's weird. Really hope they're paying off their student loans doing that. It's 106 KHQ. The time.

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6: HQ forecast this afternoon. A little bit sunny. Highs going to be near 70 tonight. Looking clear. Lows near 55. And tomorrow, we are getting sunny and clear skies. And highs getting back up there to around 75. 71, Cadillac, 67, Petoskey, and 70 at our East Bay Studios. Travers.

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1: All right, so Blake Lively just won some money back in legal fees, but nowhere near what she was asking for. Judge awarded her about $363,000 attorney's fees and another $44,000 in court costs. That Lively had originally asked for around $8 million in legal fees. Her team says the ruling shows retaliatory lawsuits can have consequences. Baldoni's attorney, meanwhile, pointed out that she only got about 5%

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1: What started off as a romantic gesture completely turned into one of the best roasting of every boy band at the time on MTV. 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

0: It's 106 KHQ. It's Party Time East Jordan with the East Jordan High School Cross Country Invitational. This is going to be over at the East Jordan Community Park. It's next Wednesday, September 2nd, 4 to 6. Ticket costs are just $6 for adults, $4 for students, or how about this? Pack up the whole crew into the car and just pay only $11. It's going to be great. All kinds of music, food trucks, and plenty of action out there on the course. Come on out. 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
5: KHQ forecast, rest of your afternoon is going to be a little bit sunny, highs just around 70. Tonight, clear skies, lows near 55, and tomorrow it's going to warm up, highs around 75 with mostly sunny skies. 72 Cadillac, 68 Petoskey, and 71 at East Bay Studios, Traverse City.

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It is Fish and the Emmett Charlevoix County Fair going on through this weekend. 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

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It is Fish and the Back to School Blitz. 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A teacher is going to win $1,000 as well. I will tell you all of the details coming up here in about 6 minutes. 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

0: It's 106 KHQ Rose Bertomars 8PT. What's up? 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We've got $1,000 for a parent or student, as well as $1,000 for a local teacher as well. 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

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He knows exactly what he wants. He said with him and a lot of other artists that are extraordinary in their fields, like, there's artists every now and then there are people that just do crazy things. 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
1: It's 106 KHQ with Olivia Rodrigo and Stupid Song. It is Fish. We are bringing you a pretty awesome event every Tuesday night at the Jerkin Depot in Alanson. Join our very own intern Vinny from the 106 KHQ Morning Show starting this coming Tuesday, September the 1st, for Singo Musical Bingo at the Jerkin Depot in Alanson. That's right. If you love music and you want to play a fun game, come play Singo at the Jerkin Depot. It's just like bingo. You'll get a card, but instead of numbers, you're going to get song titles. Vinny will play those songs. If you have it, mark it. Simple as that. You're playing bingo, but with songs. Singo at the Jerkin Depot kicks off this Tuesday night, September the 1st at 7 p.m. with Hits 106 KHQ.
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4: Mostly sunny skies for the rest of today. We're going to see a high right around 72. Clear tonight, 51 for the low. Sun for Friday. Highs tomorrow, 73. Look ahead to the weekend, Saturday. Maybe a late shower. Highs of 80 and Sunday. Chances of showers. Maybe a thunderstorm in the afternoon and a high of 81. Checking current temps right now across northern Michigan. It is currently 69 in Petoskey, 74 in Gaylord, 74 at Erie Space Studios in Traverse City. Olivia Dean, so easy to fall in love. 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

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And I'll tell you all about how you can win $1,000 with the Back to School Blitz. That coming up here in under 15 minutes. It's 106 KHQ.

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You've got the carnival open. You've got the rodeo tonight, which is sold out, and they're encouraging people don't buy tickets secondhand. 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It's 106 KHQ.

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It is Fish and the KHQ Back to School Blitz still underway. 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

0: 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Ariana Grande, Hit That Made You Love Me. It is time for you to take over control. That's right. It's 106 KHQ's text. What's next? It is 3:48. I'm going to give you control of Hits 106 KHQ. 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All you got to do is let me know if you want to hear Stella Lefty Boston or Jack Harlow Lovin' On Me. 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Stella Lefty Boston, Jack Harlow Lovin' On Me. Text 231-947-1106. Tell me which of the two you want me to play. We'll tally up all those votes. I'm going to take a check of the forecast, and I will have your instant results in minutes. 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
4: 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For the rest of today, sunshine 72. Going to see clear skies tonight, 51 for the low. More sun for Friday. Highs tomorrow, 73. Chance of rain early on Saturday. Highs of 80. Sunday, maybe a late round of showers and thunderstorms. We'll keep an eye on things for you, and a high of 81. Check in current temps right now all across northern Michigan. It is 70 right now in Petoskey, 74 in Gaylord, 74 at our East Bay Studios in Traverse City. 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We got Caden, Isabel, Rochelle, we got Anna, Sarah, Danielle voting for Stella Lefty today in Boston. Your text, what's next winner? It's Hits 106 KHQ. On a track.

It's 106 KHQ with Olivia Rodrigo and Drop Dead. It is Fish next Tuesday. Join our very own intern Vinny from the 106 KHQ morning show Tuesday, September the 1st at the Jerkin Depot in Alanson. It's Singo Musical Bingo. Your chance to play a really, really fun game. You'll get a bingo-like card with song titles. Vinny will play the songs.

It's 106 KHQ with Gracie Abrams and Hit the Wall. It is Fish. We are less than an hour away. We will get you home for your drive after work with the hottest trending songs of the day. Stick around for Fish's 5 at 5. It's coming up on Hits 106 KHQ.

It's 106 KHQ, and as they were predicting, the tropical storm in the Atlantic right now has formed into a storm and is named Dolly. Complete coincidence, by the way. These names are set like 30 years ahead of time. But yeah, tropical storm Dolly is currently in the Atlantic Ocean. Sabrina Carpenter and Dolly, it's their version of Please, Please, Please on Hits.

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1: And this one heading out to Kristen. Wanting to hear some Mark Morrison. I love it. Return of the Mac. 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

It's 106 KHQ. It is Fish Somber, and my body isn't ready. He's getting ready to head out on his tour, which will bring him to Michigan, Detroit. I believe it's November the 7th. It's a Little Caesars Arena. It's 106.

0: It's 106 KHQ, Ariana Grande and Petal, and a lot of high school football kicking off tonight as well as tomorrow. And we've got plenty of games going on tonight, including Cadillac. They'll be taking on Portland, Elk Rapids versus Traverse City St. Francis, Frankfort versus Benzie Central, Houghton Lake versus Grayling, TC West is taking on Howell tonight, Joburg versus Tawas, Kalkaska versus Lake City, Kingsley, Reed City, Gaylord taking on North Branch, Harbor Springs versus Oscoda, Petoskey taking on Croswell, Lexington as well. Like I said, games tonight, and we'll cover games tomorrow as well. We got a check of the forecast, and Fish is 5-5 on the way coming up. 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
8: 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For the rest of today, we are still seeing sunshine, 72 for the high, mostly clear tonight, a little chilly, lows near 51. Sun, though, for Friday, expect highs tomorrow, 73. Look ahead to the weekend, Saturday, could see a late shower in the afternoon. Starting the day, though, with sunshine, highs of 80, and Sunday, again, showers, maybe a thunderstorm likely in the afternoon. Otherwise, kind of cloudy throughout the day on Sunday and a high of 81. Checking current temps right now. It is 70 in Petoskey. It is 74 in Cadillac and 74 at our East Bay Studios in Traverse City. Minutes away, Fish is 5 and 5 coming up in about 10 minutes. Hang on for it. 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
1: 5 o'clock, let's do it. 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Some of the hottest trending topics on social media. And we were just talking about this a little bit ago. We've got some high school football action tonight and tomorrow. Games tonight, including Cadillac taking on Portland, Elk Rapids versus TC St. Francis, Frankfurt, Benzie Central. We got Houghton Lake versus Grayling, TC West taking on Howell, Joburg versus Tawas, Kalkaska, Lake City, Kingsley versus Reed City. Yeah, Gaylord taking on North Branch, Harbor Springs versus Oscoda, and Petoskey playing Crosswell, Lexington. We will make sure to keep you updated. Of course, tune in tomorrow morning, the 106 KHQ Morning Show with Ashley Z. Any score updates, we'll have them for you. Let's kick it off with French Montana and Max B. Ever since you left me, it's fishing.

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1: Inside Fish's 5 at 5, and Olivia Dean is the cover story for the Wall Street Journal magazine's Fall Women's Issue. An in-depth article talking about her Grammy win, her tour, her early career struggles, overcoming her self-doubt, and a whole lot more. And Olivia Dean, number 3 tonight. So easy to fall in love. 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
1: Rolling through Fish's 5 at 5, Dominic Fike released his own Dolly Parton tribute earlier this week. It's called Slow As You Can Freestyle. 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We'll share that on socials for you to check out. But Baby Doll, number 2 tonight, Dominic Fike. 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
1: And coming in on top tonight, now sitting at 19 weeks at number one on the Billboard Hot 100 charts, Ella Langley has just Mariah now in her sights for number one of all time. But can she top the Queen of Christmas? Well, Mariah's All I Want for Christmas holds the all-time number one run at 22 weeks. So Ella has still 3 weeks to tie. However, chances are that Mariah could add a week or two to that number later this year with maybe Ella's at number one tonight. Choose Texas. It's Hits 106 KHQ.

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Public is asking the city of Nashville to rename the airport after Dolly Parton. 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
1: You've got a big day, so you use

51, probably some interior areas, maybe getting to the upper 40s tonight. Sunshine for Friday, highs of 75. Saturday, increasing clouds throughout the day, highs of 80. Better chance of showers, maybe a late thunderstorm on Sunday, and a high of 81. We'll keep an eye on things, though. For you right now, 70, Charlevoix, 74, Gailey, 72.

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Call or text. You want to hear something? 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It's Hozier. 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

It's 106 KHQ. Ariana, Hate That I Made You Love Me. It is Fish. Lunar eclipse tonight should peak just after midnight. Good news, we're seeing clear skies tonight. And add into that, maybe some northern lights, some auroras tonight. A double show, if you will. It's 106 KHQ. I hear your heart.

It's 106 KHQ. It is Fish, the Emmett Charlevoix County Fair, going on through the this weekend. 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You can learn more about the Emmett Charlevoix County Fair at 106khq.com. 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

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David Guetta, BB Rexha. I'm good. It is fish. And do you have a hunter in your life that would that could use a new hunting blind? Well, we teamed up with the Ellsworth Farmers Exchange, and we want to give you a brand new redneck solo hunting blind. So, what are we doing? We're on the hunt for, yes, Northern Michigan's biggest redneck.

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It's 106 KHQ. It is Fish East Jordan Party in the Park. We're proud to be part of that again this year. It's a cross-country invitational. Wednesday, September the 2nd from 4 until 6, Ashley Z from the 106 KHQ Morning Show going to be on hand at the East Jordan Community Park. There's going to be music, food trucks. 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But if you bring a whole carload, it's just $11 for the whole car. We'll see you there at the East Jordan Community Park next Wednesday from 4 to 6 with Hits 106 KHQ. 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

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They're going to be performing this weekend as part of Olivia Rodrigo's Daisy Chain Fields Festival. Their new song, Animal, is up.

0: It's 106 KHQ. It is Fish, but time for me to step aside. Summer going to be coming in next. How's your Thursday going, Summer?
1: You know what? It started on a downcline.
0: Okay.
1: Downcline? Is that even a word? Decline?
0: A decline, but, yes. Yeah. It started on a down note, maybe?
1: A downhill trend.
0: A slide.
1: Yeah. We were playing chutes and ladders, and we were on the chutes.
0: On the chutes, absolutely.
1: But then we found the ladder. And,
0: yes.
1: And we are back up, and we are better and and higher up on the chain than we were when we woke up.
0: Yes,
1: so,
0: absolutely.
1: All is well. Things are coming around, Fishalicious.
0: Fantastic.
1: And we've got Northern Lights tonight.
0: Right.
1: And the lunar eclipse.
0: You're going
1: to bed, mister, aren't you?
0: Well, here's the thing.
1: That's a yes.
0: Our bedroom window faces south, so I'll probably lay in bed and I'll be able to see, because I think the moon is still kind of in the southern sky right now, so I'll still be able to see the moon.
1: I'm just going to lay in bed casually.
0: I gotta be up early tomorrow. I gotta be in Traverse City. So
1: I know. I love our Friday adventures, even though I'm not on with you all day anymore.
0: It's okay. You were talking about Masked Singer off the air, and you wanted to tell me something. So,
1: I think this is my season.
0: Really?
1: I really do. Yeah. I was watching the first episode. Well, maybe it was last season, but it was the first episode of season 14.
0: Yeah.
1: And these two croissants came out. I was like, okay, we've got a duo happening here. This could be siblings. This could be friends. This could be really good castmates. We are going to know this duo, though.
0: Mm-hmm, mm-hmm.
1: And they start talking, and they have a little bit of a southern accent. I'm like, okay. All right. I have a couple of options.
0: Who is this?
1: I, for the first time on the very first episode, got it right!
0: Really?
1: I got it right. It was the Chrisley siblings. And
0: I just
1: knew, by the way, that they had a chain and a ball hanging around both their ankles when they walked out with their southern accent. I said, the Chrisleys! That's who that is!
0: There you go.
1: My sister's never seen a version of me the way that I reacted when they took their masks off.
0: You know, I haven't. We watched the very first season when it came out of Masked Singer, when T-Pain won it.
1: Yes! He was such a good monster!
0: Yes, he was. And he's a great singer even without the auto-tune.
1: Yes!
0: Which is
1: the rapping.
0: But I haven't watched it since, so I may have to give it another go. So
1: maybe that's what we do this winter, where we watch The Masked Singer and we give our predictions.
0: All right. Sounds good to me. We'll do that. Summer's in next. Take a check of the forecast coming up as well. It's Hits 106 KHQ.
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5: 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For the rest of tonight, clear skies. Going to see temps down to about 50. Some areas could be into the upper 40s tonight. We're going to see sunshine, though, throughout the day on Friday. Some areas topping out right around 75. Saturday right now, they were calling for some rain earlier, but looks like kind of just sun early, clouds late in the day, maybe highs of 80 on Saturday. Sunday, that's where you're going to see the better chance of showers and thunderstorms kind of off and on throughout the day. Highs on Sunday near 81, and then Monday, rain likely, and 82. That is it for me, Fish. Out the door, summer. She is in next. We'll get her started with Sabrina Carpenter. It's Hits 106 KHQ. Have a great

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What's happening? 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And I want you to call or text 231-947-1106. And let me know what you want to listen to tonight. We've got new music night coming up, Summer's Choice, which I'm going to be honest with you, I got to pick it out still. So it's going to be extra great for you tonight here on It's 106 KHQ. Stick around and find out.

I just couldn't wrap my head around the actions that somebody had done. And I then further thought about how, you know what? It is almost a good thing that I can't process how they thought that that was an okay decision to make. Because I would have never made that decision. So it's a good thing that I can't comprehend how they even got to that conclusion. Because then that makes me just as bad as them if I can understand how they got there, right? I don't know. You let me know your thoughts. 231-947-1106. Sam Smith and Kim Petras.

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So not only coming up do you have New Music 9, but a full check of your forecast to see just how clear it's going to be for your sightseeing tonight. Right now, French Montana's on KHQ with his latest.

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2: Your hits 106 KHQ weather forecast. We are looking at mostly clear overnight skies tonight, so that the northern lights and the lunar eclipse is going to be very visible. Lows dropping into the mid-50s. Some clouds tomorrow with highs in the mid-70s. This weekend looks to be partly sunny with possible rain and thunderstorms on Sunday afternoon that will continue into early next week. Right now, Ella Langley keeps the music.

KHQ, Charlevoix, Petoskey, Traverse City, Northern Michigan. Heating things up as the sun goes down. This is Summer's Hit List on Hits 106. KHQ.

kicking off the hit list tonight, Zara Larsson, which I found out just last week that she has a Fortnite dance inside the game. News to me. Here she is kicking us off with Midnight Sun on its 106 KHQ at night.